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1: It's going to be a 2-year-old active seizure in a gray Durango, 10 on 2007.

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3: I'm going to stand by.

0: 5, no extradition out of Ohio. I'm showing violent tendencies for this file 5 and stating armed and dangerous. It's for a failure to appear. Original offense was larceny. Would you like a 10? Further info here looks like also in Ohio. Caution for domestic violence, felony assaults, assault on a police officer. 493-1, just went that way.
1: I'm sorry.
0: Is no extradition out of Ohio only. I am showing a valid 16 out of Connecticut, negative 5, prone 20.
1: Roger, thank you.

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2: Great Acura TSX, no plate.
3: Roger, do you have any units in the area that could fly for 10?
2: I haven't told them, maybe.
3: Perfect, thank you. That Sierra number you gave me earlier out of Mass. It's coming back valid 16 out of Mass, negative 5, prone 20.
2: Receive, receive.

0: Force on Miami team went down. 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
1: (77) I have a 12 in your district, sir. 27 Litchfield Drive. 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

0: he's negative and valid out of Connecticut. It looks like he is on probation or parole out of Maryland. I will print out the information because they do want to be contacted if any police interaction.
1: Probably does it say an underlying charge on that?

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1: Have a good night to you both.
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0: 4 and 8 1 3. Anybody Suffield Bridge, Connecticut passenger, Bravo Papa, 82646.
1: 47 last 3. Ronnie JMH, Connecticut Bravo Hotel, 18921. Right now, IMDT is issues. We just tell me it's valid. I guess I'm

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1: Sure.
0: Looks like the RO has a non-extraditable warrant out of Nebraska for obstructing an officer during a traffic offense.

95 Palumba. Callers supposedly heard gunshots when they were driving through this intersection. Anything?

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0: Five in Bernardino, what can I get past from Bravo Whiskey? 74932.

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1: If you could pick an 18 at the King Street Cemetery. It's a large duffel bag with a blue tarp in it behind a headstone all the way in the back by the woods. Down on his collar.

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1: Seven, if you want to take a hazard, North Maple by Moody. The anonymous caller is stating parents dropping their kids off and picking them up at a dance at the Elks Club is causing a traffic issue.
2: 722. Please, red course.
1: Thank you.
0: This is my copy.

0: for example.
1: I'll be clear that stop, and I had a walk-up complaint that, something was left open or tampered with on the ATM at Bank of America. I'm like, oh, so what's going on with?
2: Probably will start somebody that way.

0: 495.
1: Complaint of someone tampering with, I think it was the ATM there at the Bank of America in your district.

0: 4795.
1: The bottom half of the ATM's open. It wasn't reported that it looked tampered with. It was just that the ATM looked like it was open.

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1: Excuse me, North Maple Home, Inlet 190, with Connecticut. 9 Alpha Tango, Hotel X-Ray 9.
2: Location?
1: Heading north. 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
1: Elman Summer, Connecticut, historical plate 01, Foxtrot Charlie, Tango Whiskey.
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1: Perfect. Do you have the information?
0: Negative.
1: The caller stating there was a man outside the home and he was running after children. They're all safe in his home now. He's described as a white male, black jacket, blue jeans, white and black sneakers, and a black cap. He looks ETOH and he's now by the dumpsters. And the caller with the kids will be at 4th Thistle Lane 8 Alpha.

0: or any three of you could pick the 10. I was an 18 in the area of 8 Fruit Terrace. Caller thinks there's a man possibly trying to break into people's houses in that area around 8 and 10. Caller says he's screaming and banging on something.
1: Receive. We both copy.
2: Anyone, you can pull me on that. I'm 5 and 12.

I say Tango, Oscar, Romeo, Romeo, Echo, Sierra, first name, Sierra, Tango, Echo, Papa, Hotel, Alpha, November, India, Echo. 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

0: Saskatoon, Estherville, Medic, Calder's Pond, 2 CCI Robinson, 285 Shaker Road, 285 Shaker Road, for 26-year-old male, possible overdose. 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
1: Medic 3.
0: Roger 3.

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Timeout is 23:23.

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0: 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We're going to handle this as a still alarm.
1: Proceed.
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0: $4.95. Six at the Fairfield Inn. Guests at the front desk refusing to leave, yelling and screaming. The employee would like them trespassed. $4.97.
1: In New York.
0: And please, sir.
1: And I'll have $12.99. Good morning.
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Circle Unit D Delta for an anonymous neighbor complaint reporting that sounds like there's construction noise coming from this apartment. There was a similar issue 2 days ago, and it was involving Jenna Davidsky. Seven with the 10.

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3: Sir, Massachusetts, 4 X-ray, Sierra, Bravo, 2-2, and I'll be on the eastbound lane of 190 facing westbound.

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1: Negative. 95, could you slide this way?
0: And then come eastbound on 91, or correction, 190 from Route 5. We're on the wrong side of the road.
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Hold Echo 1 and myself. 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

Yeah, car 38, all units will be clear from Elm Street. Car 739, you need us to add your west. Negative, car 38. It's just a really small spot by the wind. 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

Megafile 1, canceled sold as of 2024. On a 2019 Nissan Rogue, color red, to the Nissan Infiniti LLC, with the leasee as a Kevin Ayers out of Windsor Locks.

0: dispatch to Nexavel Medic in North Centralville. Hot response to 17 Barnall Lane, 17 Barnall Lane, crossing Nancy and Betty Road. For 59-year-old male, chest pain, experiencing hip pain, as well as history of blood clots the last couple of months. Timeout is 108.
1: Medic 6.
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1: Roger. Thank you.
0: Towards 91 south. I'm pulled over by 47. To 495. It's in the right lane, 60 miles an hour, approaching 46. Is it okay if I catch up to it to put a dare on it?
2: Roger.
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0: dispatch to Nexaville Medic in Hazardville. Hot response to 7 Victory Street. 7 Victory Street, cross of South Road and Hazard Ave. For 48-year-old male, severe shoulder pain, shaking, experiencing chest pains and shortness of breath. Timeout is 118.
1: Medic 3.
0: Roger 3.
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1: 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There's 3 CSP troopers behind it right now.
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0: 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I have one in custody, and I'll be 1322.
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1: Eight nine five nine seven five.

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Bravo November 84354. Take a 10, slow your stop. 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

0: 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He attempted to stop at 108.
1: Roger. You want the case number?
0: His case number is going to be 16968, 16968, and yours was 16969.
1: Roger.

0: Un'estazione. 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Carter's. North River and South River.
1: Able to clear up from that traffic stop.
0: I'm in the road right now.

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0: 7 is Nuntuck Street. 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
1: Roger.
2: No one with public.

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A 6 noise complaint, Bigelow Commons Building 6, for some sort of machine-like construction noise going on for the past 2 hours.

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1: I can check the property. 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
0: would you like a 10? 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
1: Is this for Kevin Ayers? Group H took him into custody at 1:25. We took him into custody at 1:58.
0: Okay, thank you.

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0: Oh.
1: Harassment complaint, 46 Highland Park. Caller states the Facebook page keeps releasing images and videos of him. They're altered to make him look weird. It's been an ongoing issue.
2: Fox 1, occupied

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1: Yeah. Good location. 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
1: 498.
0: Got it.
1: In progress at the Enfield Inn, Unit 239. Caller states her boyfriend is refusing to let her leave.
0: Got it.
2: I'm going to set you on
0: the floor. 4 a.m. just finishing up and booking with the bottom line.

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2: Bench 6, Mike Papa, Alpha 5-1, 6 NPA 5-1. 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
3: 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Thank you.

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0: 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Hot response at 748.
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0: first.
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1: Receive, come on.

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0: 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Caller will be in a gray Honda Odyssey. He's supposed to be picking up his child at 0800 per the agreement. The mother is texting and arguing with him. Ongoing issue, we do have a history of the same.
1: You have

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0: 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Nothing is active now.
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6-1 name DOB. 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

Okay, yes, that's where I'm staying over here. It doesn't show you going to DMV. It's just doing the entire thing, and then you head back inbound.

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0: 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I'll be in service car 1251.
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3: 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We're going back to PD for a sec.
1: Roger.
4: 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You just leave me on and I'll put myself out after I finish the cab.
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0: And just the time of call office.

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Yeah, you can use that for now.

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More fluids? Six six head that way. Affirmative. Six six head that way. Shaker Road, Soccer Field, crossroad of Bacon. Signal 4, no PI.

0: L29. 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Connecticut, November Alpha 3-4.
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0: Oh, yeah, Alpha 2-2.

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1: Repeat that.
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four 717 units on the road. Agawam is putting over the air shortly that there's approximately 100 plus motorcycle and ATV riders traveling southbound on Route 75 passing Jimmy or Captain Jimmy's, likely heading to either Enfield, Silver, or Winslow.

0: at the State Line Plaza, 136 Elm Street. There is a Chevy Silverado Silver, Darien, Connecticut, 68 Charlie J98 with a dog inside. It's a cruelty to animals call described as being in front of Home Depot, but closer to freshwater in the rental trucks. The caller will be waiting and will flag down an officer.
1: On my way.
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0: 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There's a disabled vehicle in the middle of the road. DEP. 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
1: Valid.

fire response for a smoke and a CO alarm at 420 Thompsonville Road. Keyholder advised he is not there, although electricians are on site, unknown if there are any symptoms. Can please respond to 480 Thompsonville Road for a smoke and CO alarm.

Hit me two trespass sheets, one for 11 Colony Road and the other for 35 Nutmeg Ave.

0: for Simpson, please.
1: Simpson.
0: Foster's arrived due to the position of the vehicle. We're going to have Route 5 at Franklin Chinatown for just a couple minutes.
1: Down 50 minutes.

0: Schofield dispatch looking for the fire response to 480 Thompsonville Road. Be advised, you're going to have to respond to this location, not on 159. You have a moped event occurring at this time. Then stay away from 159 to respond to Thompsonville.
1: Head back out to 35 Nutmeg to inform them of the trespass.
2: Roger that.
3: Dispatch, engine 2 is on the air with 2.

0: Right.
1: Yeah, looking at the Pearl and Franklin cameras, do you have any motorcycle activity over that way?

Roger. Yeah, we just got reports that there may be a large group of riders coming through at some point today.

0: or Elman Schaefer.
1: Update, we got reports of approximately 600 bikes headed this way on 159 from Suffield.

0: 477, I'll be clear. Vasquez has it, and roof pass open.
1: Roger, and 477 have a 12 in your district, 9 Edmund Lane, Warren Bond Sheet.

Dispatch, Squad 1, we're on scene. 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We'll be out investigating.

0: Hey, Joe, back at it. I'm not Mike.
1: Contact with the key holder, but at this time he is not responding.

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1: Type 4, are you clearing?
0: Yeah, there's construction workers here. We were able to get in.

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Hasn't eaten in a week, history of psychosis and dementia. 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

0: dispatch to the next medic in Enfield, respond and stage 36 Woodside Park, 36 Woodside Park, cross the post road in the dead end. 69-year-old male with severe abdominal pain, hasn't eaten in a week, does have history of psychosis and dementia. Again, you'll be staging at 1147.
1: Medic wanted.
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0: 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Did you say the medics are staging for this?
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1: Roger. And 66, can you disregard? 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
2: Nine to ten. I have a 911 hang up. Stop and Shop Plaza. It was transferred from Troop H. They stated they heard someone call for help. Nothing but chatter after the transfer. Call was dropped. Came from a 911 only phone. GPS to the above location.

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2: 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He's not up.
0: All right, thank you.

0: Looks like it's going to be out of New York. On Foxtrot Alpha, Hotel Papa 3, 8 Zulu, 8, 7 Whiskey 1, 3, 4, 7, 4, 1. And it's loud out here. If I had a 10 coming, you can disregard.
1: Under 447, I do have that out of New York as a voluntary surrender to a

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0: Dispatcher, come back in Enfield, respond to 91 southbound prior to 45, just up the town line for a report of a car into a box truck with the driver slumped over the wheel at 1343.
1: 93.
0: Roger, 3.
1: You're available. Signal 4 with injury on the highway, I-91 southbound, in between 46 and 45, car into a box truck. Female is possibly slumped over the wheel. This is reported from Drew Page.
2: Okay.
3: So you still doing paperwork?
4: Negative,
3: I'm okay. 47 right here, I'm 91, I'll head that way as well.
1: Rescue 11, 92, you can disregard.
0: I'd rescue 1344.

0: I'm right at Almond 48 South. I can head that way.
1: 366, you disregard. 82, continue on.
0: So I'll continue for now.
1: Roger.
2: Squad 21, Rescue 11. We're going to roll non-emergency. Let's see if you know if you need our assistance.
3: Yes, sir. Something good.
0: Usual.
2: You can just keep going. Thank you.
4: Dispatch, copy. Squad going at 1346.

0: Right, Kurt.
1: Patrick.
0: It's going to be right after the 46 on-ramp in the breakdown lane.
1: Brewery. Just going up to the highway, it's going to be just past the 46 on-ramp in the right-hand breakdown lane.
2: Just past the exit 46 on-ramp southbound, under the shoulder.

0: Forza, I'm out. Can you relay to the medics that I have the driver to the other vehicle up here with me?
1: Officer on scene states they have the driver to the other vehicle with him.
2: Yeah, we just figured out when there's no one in this truck.
1: Tracy, do you need a second medic?
2: I don't think so. Well, I should know.
1: Medic.
3: Rescue's on scene. We'll be checking. 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
1: 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You can clear. Thank you.
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0: We're off that warehouse point, thank you. 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
1: Good.
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0: 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We had asked to start Bosco's early because we're in a bad spot. Did we not call?
1: Well, we'll call them now.

0: subject Sunny Cannon, Children's Center, Heart of Pittsburgh, Pavilion 1167 Enfield Street. You'll be going to TCU South Room 30A Alpha. So this is a 75-year-old female with a large amount of blood coming out of it. A fairly new ileostomy with clots. And she is on thinners at 1436.
1: Medic 6.

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0: If the 19th unit hasn't signed on yet, can you start Thompsonville to Parkway, please?
1: Enfield at Parkwood Pavilion, 1157 Enfield Street, TCU South, room 30A Alpha for the 75-year-old female with a large amount of blood coming out of a fairly new ileostomy site with clotting, and she is on thinners at 1439.

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1: 82, the primary, I have a 5 in progress. Belmont and Summer. Walking through the cemetery, a male in a flannel, long sleeve shirt, backpack, and jeans was beating a female in black shorts and maroon t-shirt.

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0: preliminary.
1: Right. 4-6-2. 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

0: 6 says, go again. Where am I going?
1: Walking to the cemetery, a male in a flannel long sleeve shirt, backpack, jeans, was beating a female in black shorts and a maroon t-shirt. Both were white, no known weapons.
2: So you said they were last seen walking into the cemetery?
1: Stay firm.
3: Squad clear, 1452.
4: Of course, they'll be checking the cemetery as well. You can send other units elsewhere.

0: It just says that for the chance you have some parties out in the woods, somebody can contact with.
1: St. Francis, 1455. Long sleeve shirt, backpack, and jeans, female in a black shorts and maroon tank top. Where is he?
0: Seven from 66 code 3 is fine to go there, right?
2: Yeah,
0: right. You can disregard. I think we have enough use here. Or actually, just continue this way just in case we need a second case car. So it turns into that.
1: Okay.

0: 46, just to confirm, the caller said it was physical?
1: Sir, they said it was physical.
0: Right.
2: Can you give us the contact info for the complaints, please?
1: Get over the air, I can do that.
2: Yeah, right, we're in the middle of the woods.
1: Burlingham, phone number is 413-214-8766.

Trick Jamie Thibodeau for file 20s, please. Jamie spelled J-A-M-E-Y.

0: Exorcist. Before I'm buying anyone.
1: Negative, sir.
0: Roger, you can put me out there.
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A call 20 with 8 Jackson, Catalina.

Gazelle 2, please proceed. Zero, 2, 1, 2, 8. Four, V Bravo, C Charlie, V Victor, 5, 7.

0: 482 from 477, do you want me to come out there? 477, you on the air?
1: Yeah, in the lot.

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Speak of Check Welfare, Hazardville Memorial School, 68 North Maple Street. White female, around 40s, 5'8", dark hair and a ponytail, glasses, purple shirt and dark shorts. Appears to be ETOH or on 13. Is hanging around the soccer fields with kids. Caller's concerned of her driving with kids in the car. She is slurring her words.

0: 10-07, I'll be in service in car 1325 with 473, and I'll be taking the calls.
1: How's your afternoon?

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6 6 6, I'll be clear, 0 1 morning issued.

0: Pensionmatic North Thompsonville responding cold. 50 Sharon Lane, 50 Sharon Lane off of Brainerd Road. The 60-year-old male in the backyard, ground level fall, possible hip fracture. Being told close to 280 pounds. No officer available.
1: Medic 1
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0: As a medic, North Hospital, second call in your district, St. Martha's Pond, 214 Brainerd Road, 214 Brainerd Road, for a party having an active seizure. 1535. 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
1: 10-4.
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0: Heading to DVW. Looks like I'm out of it now. I'm not sorry.
1: Seven. We'll see the animal. It's going to be Big Y, 65 Palumba Drive. Caller is a roofer with a heat sensor. It's 102 degrees in the vehicle. There's a big German Shepherd inside. The back windows are barely cracked.

0: tengo que tirar.
1: Yeah, is there an echo over there?

0: through the southern side of the front of that vehicle, and staff reported no one came in, spoke to them, and the phone number just comes back to the business.
1: It's just ground 1171.

0: 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I'll be in the search car 1337.
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1: 3-3.
0: The pole of the building, building's going to be building 26 through 32.

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1: The cable isn't causing a vehicle travel hazard, but it does appear that the support has been removed from the house. So if you could just let Cox know, and I will be clear to notes.
2: Proceed, we're on the phone with them now.
1: Okay, thank you.

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Smithfield Fire Department. I'd like to thank firefighter Kevin Seeger for 10 years of dedicated service to the town of Smithfield. Congratulations on your retirement. 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

0: Good evening. When you're all set, we can take a 12 Parkway Pavilion, 1157 Enfield Street. Nursing supervisor, safe email party in the southeast room, 17 Bravo, has a bruise, unknown origin. It is their protocol to report it.
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Charlie Tango 6 2.

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I'll be Route 5 by exit 46 with Connecticut Alpha Yankee 42571, Connecticut AY 42571.

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1: Four eight. Can I need case number for the six, please?
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0: 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Me too.

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1: 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Heavy black garbage bag with thumbnail over it, thrown by the water.

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0: Rajiv, go ahead.
1: Last name, Golf, Oscar, November, Zulu, Alpha, Lima, Echo, Zulu. First name, Juliet, Uniform, Lima, India, Oscar, 11-2-1959. Says she, LB, 1322, clear case.

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1: 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The mail party there, threatening 12 as via text about an hour ago with history of schizophrenia. Has made threats in the past, but never attempted. No plan in place at this time. 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Your timeout is 1732.
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0: Six from earlier.
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0: Six, three, two, five, five.

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0: That's a medic call response, Parkway Pavilion, 1157 Enfield Street, 1157 Enfield Street. 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

0: think if that was you, all I got was a key up.
1: West 482, 486 at 12 Till Street. That's 12 Till Street. Caller can be seen at number 10 for the neighbor screaming racial slurs and stating he is going to shoot them. Caller states this has been an ongoing issue and would like to be seen.
2: Girl, son.
3: Ten 07, I'll be clear. And I'll head to disorder on Till Street.

0: there's still the name of the DOB Creo Run. Just let me know if he's got any weapons for his vehicle. First name is Sierra Echo Alpha Nancy. Last name is Mike Echo Yankee Echo.
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1: A hazard in the area of Post Office Road by Oliver Road. 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
0: 10-4.
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Seven nine one 046.

0: Good.
1: Negative out one, it is coming back suspended due to insurance on a 2010 Nissan Rogue colored gray to an Annabelle Cologne out of Hartford.
0: With that 190 and Phoenix. Somebody's.
2: I wish we seen on this. Ten four, I've gone up and down the road about four or five times. I can't locate what they're complaining about.
1: Proceed.
3: Dispatch medic one is going to be clear when patient refusal.
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0: 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New York, VIN, when you're ready.
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0: 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Okay.
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0: Negative file 1 out of New York. It's showing surrendered on a Nissan Versa color gray. Flash register to a unique Kinnear out of Chester, New York.
1: Roger. You just print hold all that for some.

0: anyone in the area of Infill Commons?
1: That last LTR hit for probably uniform 31390. It looks like it's a good hit.
2: Yeah, negative. It's going to be a Bravo Delta, not a Bravo uniform.

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0: with 1009 Check Welfare in the area of 1020 Enfield Street, 1020 Enfield Street. Initially came in as male laying on the bushes in front of this property. However, he is now moving and carrying a case of beer. Described to be wearing a maroon jacket with a Hawaiian shirt, blue shorts, and a hat.
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1: 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Your timeout is 18 for...
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0: 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We're still on a hot response.
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1: Excuse me, at 12-4-110 North Maple. 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Curbside.
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0: From Windsor Lodge, we'll be going to Johnson.
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1: 107, TD missing, 10 Russell Street, 10 Russell Street. The 13-year-old Amori Barnes and 14-year-old Mazuri Barnes, apparently they snuck out the back door about 40 minutes ago.

0: 4.77. Five, taking 18, one bridge lane. Color stated, postal vans in front of this driveway with hazards on. Nobody's around, and last time he saw the postal employee was at 18:15.
1: Can work.
2: Five, throw five here.

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For larceny, Target, 98 Elm Street, 14-year-old male, tried to steal items, now is in security office, no problems given.